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3: A slight chance of a shower or thunder shower for tonight, down to 77 for the low. Sunny for tomorrow, a bit cooler with a high of 93. Heat index as high as 100. That's your forecast from the EAB Weather Center.
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6: A slight chance of a shower or thunder shower for tonight, down to 77 for the low. Sunny for tomorrow, a bit cooler with a high of 93. Heat index as high as 100. That's your forecast from the EAB Weather Center.
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4: A slight chance of a shower or thunder shower for tonight, down to 77 for the low. Sunny for tomorrow, a bit cooler with a high of 93. Heat index as high as 100. That's your forecast from the EAB Weather Center.
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2: A slight chance of a shower or thunder shower for tonight, down to 77 for the low. Sunny for tomorrow, a bit cooler with a high of 93. Heat index as high as 100. That's your forecast from the EAB Weather Center.
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5: Your weather every 20 minutes, guaranteed. From the EAB Weather Center.
6: A slight chance of a shower or thunder shower for tonight, down to 77 for the low. Sunny for tomorrow, a bit cooler with a high of 93. Heat index as high as 100. That's your forecast from the EAB Weather Center.
0: 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Sure. How about country over the prairie? 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
6: A slight chance of a shower or thunder shower for tonight, down to 77 for the low. Sunny for tomorrow, a bit cooler with a high of 93. Heat index as high as 100. That's your forecast from the EAB Weather Center.
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0: 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From the EAB Weather Center.
5: A slight chance of a shower or thunder shower for tonight, down to 77 for the low. Sunny for tomorrow, a bit cooler with a high of 93. Heat index as high as 100. That's your forecast from the EAB Weather Center.
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4: A slight chance of a shower or thunder shower for tonight, down to 77 for the low. Sunny for tomorrow, a bit cooler with a high of 93. Heat index as high as 100. That's your forecast from the EAB Weather Center.
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4: 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From the EAB Weather Center.
5: A slight chance of a shower or thunder shower for tonight, down to 77 for the low. Sunny for tomorrow, a bit cooler with a high of 93. Heat index as high as 100. That's your forecast from the EAB Weather Center.
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0: 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From the EAB Weather Center.
5: A slight chance of a shower or thunder shower for tonight, down to 77 for the low. Sunny for tomorrow, a bit cooler with a high of 93. Heat index as high as 100. That's your forecast from the EAB Weather Center.
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7: 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From the EAB Weather Center.
8: A slight chance of a shower or thunder shower for tonight, down to 77 for the low. Sunny for tomorrow, a bit cooler with a high of 93. Heat index as high as 100. That's your forecast from the EAB Weather Center.
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7: 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From the EAB Weather Center.
8: A slight chance of a shower or thunder shower for tonight, down to 77 for the low. Sunny for tomorrow, a bit cooler with a high of 93. Heat index as high as 100. That's your forecast from the EAB Weather Center.
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0: 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From the EAB Weather Center.
5: A slight chance of a shower or thunder shower for tonight, down to 77 for the low. Sunny for tomorrow, a bit cooler with a high of 93. Heat index as high as 100. That's your forecast from the EAB Weather Center.
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2: Your weather every 20 minutes, guaranteed, from the EAB Weather Center.
3: A slight chance of a shower or thunder shower for tonight, down to 77 for the low. Sunny for tomorrow, a bit cooler with a high of 93. Heat index as high as 100. That's your forecast from the EAB Weather Center.
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7: 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From the EAB Weather Center.
8: A slight chance of a shower or thunder shower for tonight, down to 77 for the low. Sunny for tomorrow, a bit cooler with a high of 93. Heat index as high as 100. That's your forecast from the EAB Weather Center.
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2: Slight chance of a shower through the overnight hours, low of 77. Sunny and 93 for tomorrow, mostly clear and 72 for tomorrow night. That's forecast from the EAB Weather Center.
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2: Slight chance of a shower through the overnight hours, low of 77. Sunny and 93 for tomorrow, mostly clear and 72 for tomorrow night. That's forecast from the EAB Weather Center.
0: 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Sure. How about country over the prairie? 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
6: Slight chance of a shower through the overnight hours, low of 77. Sunny and 93 for tomorrow, mostly clear and 72 for tomorrow night. That's forecast on the EAB Weather Center.
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2: Slight chance of a shower through the overnight hours, low of 77. Sunny and 93 for tomorrow, mostly clear and 72 for tomorrow night. That's forecast from the EAB Weather Center.
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4: Slight chance of a shower through the overnight hours, low of 77. Sunny and 93 for tomorrow, mostly clear and 72 for tomorrow night. That's forecast on the EAB Weather Center.
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3: Slight chance of a shower through the overnight hours, low of 77. Sunny and 93 for tomorrow, mostly clear and 72 for tomorrow night. That's forecast from the EAB Weather Center.
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0: Your weather every 20 minutes, guaranteed, from the EAB Weather Center.
2: Slight chance of a shower through the overnight hours, low of 77. Sunny and 93 for tomorrow, mostly clear and 72 for tomorrow night. That's forecast from the EAB Weather Center.
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4: Slight chance of a shower through the overnight hours, low of 77. Sunny and 93 for tomorrow, mostly clear and 72 for tomorrow night. That's forecast from the EAB Weather Center.
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2: Slight chance of a shower through the overnight hours, low of 77. Sunny and 93 for tomorrow, mostly clear and 72 for tomorrow night. That's forecast from the EAB Weather Center.
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0: 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From the EAB Weather Center.
2: Slight chance of a shower through the overnight hours, low of 77. Sunny and 93 for tomorrow, mostly clear and 72 for tomorrow night. That's forecast from the EAB Weather Center.
1: 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Sure. 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
2: Slight chance of a shower through the overnight hours, low of 77. Sunny and 93 for tomorrow, mostly clear and 72 for tomorrow night. That's forecast from the EAB Weather Center.
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5: Slight chance of a shower through the overnight hours, low of 77. Sunny and 93 for tomorrow, mostly clear and 72 for tomorrow night. That's forecast on the EAB Weather Center.
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0: 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From the EAB Weather Center.
2: Slight chance of a shower through the overnight hours, low of 77. Sunny and 93 for tomorrow, mostly clear and 72 for tomorrow night. That's forecast from the EAB Weather Center.
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3: Slight chance of a shower through the overnight hours, low of 77. Sunny and 93 for tomorrow, mostly clear and 72 for tomorrow night. That's forecast from the EAB Weather Center.
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2: Slight chance of a shower through the overnight hours, low of 77. Sunny and 93 for tomorrow, mostly clear and 72 for tomorrow night. That's forecast on the EAB Weather Center.
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5: Good morning, everyone. Our Wednesday starts with clear skies. We're in store for some sunshine today. It will be hot, but I think we're going to get a little break from the excessive heat. The high today, 92 degrees. Tonight with clear skies, we'll drop to 70. Tomorrow, a little bit cooler. We'll have sunshine and a high of 89. As we start to move into the weekend, we will heat up again for Friday. Our high is back into the low 90s with a slight chance of a shower or storm Friday night. From the Arkansas Now Weather Center, I'm meteorologist Laura Huckabee.
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1: Here is this hour's headlines from the Arkansas Now Newsroom. The Arkansas Department of Health has reported 36 cases of cyclosporiasis as of July 20th, an increase of 10 cases since Friday. The intestinal infection has been detected in over 30 states across the country. Arkansas's smoke-free workplace law marked its 20th anniversary this week. Advocates say the law has changed public attitudes toward smoking and expanded protections for workers across the state. Governor Sarah Huckabee Sanders' re-election campaign raised about $198,000 in contributions in June. Sanders seeks a second four-year term in the state's highest office. She will face Democratic nominee Fred Love, a state senator from Little Rock, and Libertarian nominee Colt Shelby of Cecil in November. From the Arkansas Now Newsroom, I'm Kelly Conley.
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5: Good morning, everyone. Our Wednesday starts with clear skies. We're in store for some sunshine today. It will be hot, but I think we're going to get a little break from the excessive heat. The high today, 92 degrees. Tonight with clear skies, we'll drop to 70. Tomorrow, a little bit cooler. We'll have sunshine and a high of 89. As we start to move into the weekend, we will heat up again for Friday. Our high is back into the low 90s with a slight chance of a shower or storm Friday night. From the Arkansas Now Weather Center, I'm meteorologist Laura Huckabee.
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0: Edwin D. December corn at 4.75 1/4, up 2 1/4. August soybeans at 12.19 1/2, down 6 1/2, with September soybeans at 12.10 1/2, down 5. September wheat at 6.78, up 4, with December wheat at 6.96, up 4 1/2. October cotton at 78.96, up 1.59. December cotton at 80.42, up 1.50. September rice at 14.21, up 21 cents, with November rice at 14.59 1/2, up 23 1/2. Moving on to livestock now. August live cattle at 226.67 1/2, up 15. October live cattle at 223.22 1/2, down 7 1/2. August feeder cattle at 349.55, down 245. September feeder cattle at 344.97 1/2, down 127 1/2. August lean hogs at 101.50, up 22 1/2. October hogs at 88.12 1/2, up 40. Now a look at our regional weather forecast. Sunshine and cooler over the region today, with highs in the upper 80s to low 90s. Overnight lows will dip down into the low 70s for the next several days. Expect a slight warming trend again back into the weekend, with highs near 100 degrees by Sunday. That's your EAB Morning Farm Report, and I'm Scotty Woodson. Have a great day.
1: Good morning, everyone. Our Wednesday starts with clear skies. We're in store for some sunshine today. It will be hot, but I think we're going to get a little break from the excessive heat. The high today, 92 degrees. Tonight with clear skies, we'll drop to 70. Tomorrow, a little bit cooler. We'll have sunshine and a high of 89. As we start to move into the weekend, we will heat up again for Friday. Our high is back into the low 90s with a slight chance of a shower or storm Friday night. From the Arkansas Now Weather Center, I'm meteorologist Laura Huckabee.
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2: Here's news this hour from the EAB newsroom. Dr. Ian Karimi Daniel has been appointed as a livestock specialist for the University of Arkansas at Pine Bluffs School of Agriculture, Fisheries, and Human Sciences. In this position, Dr. Daniel will conduct educational workshops, field days, and demonstrations on livestock production and management, provide one-on-one technical assistance to farmers and ranchers, and collaborate with county extension agents and agricultural organizations. And applications for the 2026 Arkansas alligator hunting season are available at agfc.com until midnight July 31st. And area children will have the opportunity to spend 4 days outdoors learning new skills and making friends during the Grand Prairie Area Council's annual Cub Scout Day camp next week. Day Camp Director Fonda Loxton says the camp is open to children ages 7 to 12. It's from Monday, July 27th through Thursday, July 30th at John Cain Park in Stuttgart. Monday through Wednesday hours are from 9 a.m. until 3 p.m., and Thursday hours are from 9 a.m. until 1 p.m.
3: They have lots of activities. We go to the museum. We have the fire truck, police department. We have Arkansas Game and Fish. They swim one day. 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
2: The camp costs $30 for the entire week, and families don't have to register in advance. From the EAB Newsroom, I'm Anna Campbell.
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4: Good morning, I'm Scotty Woodson from the EAB Ag Network with your EAB Early Morning Market Update. Let's recap the markets and how they closed yesterday. September corn at 452 and three quarters, up 3 1/4. With December corn at 475 and a quarter, up 2 1/4. August soybeans 1219 and a half, down 6 1/2. With September soybeans at 1210 and a half, down 5. September wheat at 678, up 4. With December wheat at 696, up 4 1/2. October cotton at 7896, up 159. December cotton at 8042, up 150. September rice at 1421, up 21 cents. With November rice at 1459 and a half, up 23 and a half. Moving on to livestock now, August live cattle at 226.67 and a half, up 15. October live cattle at 223.22 and a half, down 7 1/2. August feeder cattle at 349.55, down 245. September feeder cattle at 344.97 and a half, down 127 and a half. August lean hogs at 101.50, up 22 and a half. October hogs at 88.12 and a half, up 40. That's your EAB Early Morning Market Update. I'm Scotty Woodson. Have a great day.
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8: Good morning, everyone. Our Wednesday starts with clear skies. We're in store for some sunshine today. It will be hot, but I think we're going to get a little break from the excessive heat. The high today, 92 degrees. Tonight with clear skies, we'll drop to 70. Tomorrow, a little bit cooler. We'll have sunshine and a high of 89. As we start to move into the weekend, we will heat up again for Friday. Our high is back into the low 90s with a slight chance of a shower or storm Friday night. From the Arkansas Now Weather Center, I'm meteorologist Laura Huckabee.
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4: Here is this hour's headlines from the Arkansas Now newsroom. Rogers police say 24-year-old officer Fred Marsh died Saturday while trying to save a person who was drowning on the Elk River. Marsh had recently graduated from the Arkansas Law Enforcement Training Academy and was in his first year with the department. The Lyon College School of Dental Medicine Patient Care Clinic in Little Rock is now accepting patients. The clinic combines dental services with hands-on clinical education, allowing students to gain experience while serving the community. Smoke from Canadian wildfires could cause slightly hazy skies and minor air quality impacts in parts of Arkansas this week. The National Weather Service says most of the smoke remains across the northern U.S., but some residual smoke could drift into the state. From the Arkansas Now newsroom, I'm Kelly Conley.
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9: Good morning, everyone. Our Wednesday starts with clear skies. We're in store for some sunshine today. It will be hot, but I think we're going to get a little break from the excessive heat. The high today, 92 degrees. Tonight with clear skies, we'll drop to 70. Tomorrow, a little bit cooler. We'll have sunshine and a high of 89. As we start to move into the weekend, we will heat up again for Friday. Our highs back into the low 90s with a slight chance of a shower or storm Friday night. From the Arkansas Now Weather Center, I'm meteorologist Laura Huckabee.
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0: From Stuttgart to Brinkley, DeWitt to Dumas, we're keeping you connected to what's happening across the region. 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
1: Good morning. It's time for another Southeast Arkansas Spotlight. On the phone with us, we've got Fonda Logsdon, and she is the charter rep and day camp director for the Scouts. Good morning.
2: Good morning.
1: Well, thank you so much for your time, and I believe you have a big camp coming up at the end of the month. Is that right?
2: Yes, ma'am.
1: Well, what can you tell us about the Cub Scout Day Camp?
2: Well, Cub Scout Day Camp is held at John Kane Park Monday through Thursday from 9 to 3, Monday, Tuesday, and Wednesday, and 9 to 1 on Thursday. They have lots of activities. We go to the museum. We have the fire truck, the police department. We have Arkansas Game and Fish. They swim one day. Older ones cook lunch one day, and we feed them every day.
1: Well, this sounds like a good time. Now, you were saying the older ones. So what's the age range for the day camp?
2: The age range is 7 to 12.
1: Okay. Now, is there a cost for the camp?
2: Yes, ma'am. The cost is $30 for the whole week.
1: Oh, that's great. Okay. Now, if someone wants to go ahead and sign up, do they need to sign up early?
2: They can sign up that morning, Monday morning.
1: Okay, so they can just show up and sign up?
2: If they are a registered Cub Scout, and I will have forms that they can fill out that morning to become a Scout.
1: Where could people go to get more information about this?
2: They can call me, 870-672-1350. And I can get them in touch with our district director, and she can tell them exactly how to get everything done.
1: Wonderful. Okay, so you said this starts on Monday the 27th, is that right?
2: Yes, ma'am.
1: Okay, well, if someone is interested in being a part of the Cub Scout Day Camp, again, you said it starts on the 27th. It's for 7 to 12-year-olds. And if you don't mind, give them your number one more time for that contact info.
2: 870-672-1350.
1: This is a great opportunity for kids to be a part of. They're going to learn a lot, leadership skills, all of that. So thank you, Ms. Fonda, for what you do. And again, make sure that you get your kids signed up for this. You can sign up the day of on the 27th as well. So again, thank you so much for your time.

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4: Good morning, everyone. Our Wednesday starts with clear skies. We're in store for some sunshine today. It will be hot, but I think we're going to get a little break from the excessive heat. The high today, 92 degrees. Tonight with clear skies, we'll drop to 70. Tomorrow, a little bit cooler. We'll have sunshine and a high of 89. As we start to move into the weekend, we will heat up again for Friday. Our high is back into the low 90s with a slight chance of a shower or storm Friday night. From the Arkansas Now Weather Center, I'm meteorologist Laura Huckabee.
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2: Here's news this hour from the EAB Newsroom. Corn futures got a lift from this month's World Agriculture Supply and Demand Estimate from the U.S. Department of Agriculture, which also forecasts the highest soybean prices since the 2023-24 marketing year. USDA increased its estimate of 2025-26 soybean crop exports by 10 million bushels and reduced ending stocks by the same amount, falling to 330 million bushels. Compared to the June report, USDA increased its 2025-26 crop corn feed estimate by 150 million bushels. The most notable change to the new crop long grain rice balance sheet was an 18.4 million hundredweight reduction to crop size. And area children will have the opportunity to spend 4 days outdoors learning new skills and making friends during the Grand Prairie Area Council's annual Cub Scout Day camp next week. Day Camp Director Fonda Logston says the camp is open to children ages 7 to 12. It's from Monday, July 27th through Thursday, July 30th at John Cain Park in Stuttgart. Monday through Wednesday hours are from 9 a.m. until 3 p.m. and Thursday hours are from 9 a.m. until 1 p.m. The camp costs $30 for the entire week. Families do not have to register in advance. For more information, you can call 870-672-1350. From the EAB Newsroom, I'm Hannah Campbell.
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7: Good morning, everyone. Our Wednesday starts with clear skies. We're in store for some sunshine today. It will be hot, but I think we're going to get a little break from the excessive heat. The high today, 92 degrees. Tonight with clear skies, we'll drop to 70. Tomorrow, a little bit cooler. We'll have sunshine and a high of 89. As we start to move into the weekend, we will heat up again for Friday. Our high is back into the low 90s with a slight chance of a shower or storm Friday night. From the Arkansas Now Weather Center, I'm meteorologist Laura Huckabee.
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1: Here is this hour's headlines from the Arkansas Now newsroom. Arkansas's unemployment rate dipped to 4.1% in June. The U.S. jobless rate in June was 4.2%. An Arkansas Capitol Police sergeant has resigned after his arrest on suspicion of driving while intoxicated. State officials say 48-year-old James Mayfield of Little Rock submitted his resignation on Monday, one day after a Pulaski County Sheriff's deputy stopped him on Interstate 30 in Little Rock. Mayfield had served with the Capitol Police for about 3.5 years. The Arkansas Game and Fish Commission will begin selling nearly 500 leftover permits for special deer hunts on wildlife management areas at 9 a.m. today. The $5 permits will be available on a first-come, first-served basis for modern gun, alternative firearms, youth, and mobility-impaired hunts that were not awarded in the annual permit drawing. For more information, visit agfc.com. From the Arkansas Now newsroom, I'm Kelly Conley.
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5: Blessings to you. If pigs and dogs can get along pretty well together, then why can't people? An Arizona rescue shelter has a Chihuahua named Timon and a pig named Pumbaa, named after the Lion King characters. When they first came to the Humane Society, workers noticed that this dog and pig got along really well together. Timon the Chihuahua would climb on Pumbaa's back and go for a ride. The dog and pig are spending a lot more time together, apparently. They also have become rock stars among their friends at the Humane Society. Who would have thought that a dog and a pig could teach us such a valuable lesson? What can you and I do to make friends with somebody that would be a surprise to other people and set a good example for them? I'm Pastor Brian Fink, and this is Insight for Living, presented by the First Methodist Church in Stuttgart, Arkansas.
6: Good morning. This is Kara Ritchie with your sports report on the EAB Sports Network. Arkansas basketball has officially added four freshmen, Mapair Maker, Ilya Frolov, Davion Thompson, and Caleb Arigu, to the roster for the 2026-27 season. The quartet will suit up for the Hogs in the upcoming trip to the Bahamas, which will tip off July 31st in an exhibition against the Bahamas national team in Nassau. Elsewhere, an in-state rivalry has been extended. According to A-State Nation, Arkansas State and Little Rock have agreed to another four-year home-and-home series in men's basketball. The teams will start the series in Jonesboro, with the Red Wolves hosting the Trojans on December 6th. And the St. Louis Cardinals wrap up their series at the LA Angels this afternoon. First pitch is slated for 3:07 p.m. With your EAB Sports, I'm Kara Ritchie.
7: Good morning, everyone. Our Wednesday starts with clear skies. We're in store for some sunshine today. It will be hot, but I think we're going to get a little break from the excessive heat. The high today, 92 degrees. Tonight with clear skies, we'll drop to 70. Tomorrow, a little bit cooler. We'll have sunshine and a high of 89. As we start to move into the weekend, we will heat up again for Friday. Our high is back into the low 90s with a slight chance of a shower or storm Friday night. From the Arkansas Now Weather Center, I'm meteorologist Laura Huckabee.
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0: Country 97.3 is committed to keeping Southeast Arkansas informed and connected. Here's another Southeast Arkansas Spotlight. Good morning, Scotty Woodson again, and welcome to the Southeast Arkansas Spotlight. It's a pleasure, as always, to have Jaleesha Wyatt with me, coordinator of the Arkansas County Youth Growth and Development Program. Good morning, Jaleesha. How are you?
1: Good morning. I'm fine, yourself?
0: Doing very well, Jaleesha. Thank you very much. Hard to believe, but we're getting pretty close to the start of school, back to school time, and understand we've got something big coming up. Can you tell me a little bit about it?
1: Yes, sir. We're having our back-to-school giveaway on Thursday, July the 30th at the Arkansas County Enrichment Center. It's starting at 5 o'clock. We are anticipated to fill 250 backpacks to give out on that day for grades kindergarten to 12th grade. For this event, the kid must be present to receive

0: the backpack. And like I said, we looked at the supplies list, and we're going to try to put as many supplies off the school list as possible into the backpack.
1: And how many of those did you say that you plan to fill?
0: 250.
1: Wow, 200. Is that what you do pretty much every year?
0: Well, the first year we done it, I think we did like 75 of 100, and then last year we did, I think, 200. Mm-hmm. And so this, and we had to do like a second reorder because we had to take a list of people who showed up after we ran out. And so this year we bumped it up to 250, and we're hoping that we're able to provide them to as many people as possible.
1: It's a great event. Once again, we're talking with Jaleesha Wyatt, a coordinator of the Arkansas County Youth Growth and Development Program, filling backpacks for back to school. Hard to believe, but we're getting close to back to school. And you've already got the list of items that are needed in the school systems there?
0: Yes, sir. When the school district posted them, we looked at them and started ordering some items. And we also had some items donated by Baptist Health Center here in Stuttgart, and we're grateful for them to support our back-to-school giveaway as well. So we are just trying to, like I said, get as many supplies in there as possible so we kind of take the load off the parents. We just ask that the parents show up with the kids so they're able to get the backpacks. The backpacks are available for grades kindergarten through 12th grade, and we're going to break them down. Split the number between the Park Avenue and Meekins, and then the other half ago between junior high and high school.
1: Perfect. It's coming up July the 30th. That's Thursday. Thursday, July 30th at 5 p.m. Just remember, you have to be present. The kids have to be present to get a backpack, as many as 250, maybe even a little more. We don't know. Backpacks are going to be filled getting ready for back to school. Jaleesha Wyatt, yes, coordinator of the Arkansas County Youth Growth and Development Program. A good event, a worthwhile event. Thanks for checking in with us today.
0: Yes, sir. Thank you.
1: Once again, that's the Back to School Backpack Giveaway with the Arkansas County Youth Growth and Development Program. It's coming up Thursday, July the 30th, 5 p.m. at the Arkansas County Enrichment Center at 702 East Michigan Street in Stuttgart. Don't forget, you got to be there to get your backpacks. They're going to do 250, maybe a little more if they get all the supplies going up. Thanks once again to Jaleesha Wyatt for checking in with us today, coordinator of the Arkansas County Youth Growth and Development Program and the Southeast Arkansas Spotlight.
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4: Good morning, everyone. Our Wednesday starts with clear skies. We're in store for some sunshine today. It will be hot, but I think we're going to get a little break from the excessive heat. The high today, 92 degrees. Tonight with clear skies, we'll drop to 70. Tomorrow, a little bit cooler. We'll have sunshine and a high of 89. As we start to move into the weekend, we will heat up again for Friday. Our high is back into the low 90s with a slight chance of a shower or storm Friday night. From the Arkansas Now Weather Center, I'm meteorologist Laura Huckabee.
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2: Here's news this hour from the EAB newsroom. Dr. Ian Karimi Daniel has been appointed as a livestock specialist for the University of Arkansas at Pine Bluffs School of Agriculture, Fisheries, and Human Sciences. In this position, Dr. Daniel will conduct educational workshops, field days, and demonstrations on livestock production and management, provide one-on-one technical assistance to farmers and ranchers, and collaborate with county extension agents and agricultural organizations. And applications for the 2026 Arkansas alligator hunting season are available at agfc.com until midnight July 31st. And area children will have the opportunity to spend 4 days outdoors learning new skills and making friends during the Grand Prairie Area Council's annual Cub Scout Day camp next week. Day camp director Fonda Loxton says the camp is open to children ages 7 to 12. It's from Monday, July 27th through Thursday, July 30th at John Kane Park in Stuttgart. Monday through Wednesday hours are from 9 a.m. until 3 p.m. and Thursday hours are from 9 a.m. until 1 p.m.
3: They have lots of activities. We go to the museum. We have the fire truck, police department. We have Arkansas Game and Fish. They swim one day. Older ones cook lunch one day.
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8: Good morning, everyone. Our Wednesday starts with clear skies. We're in store for some sunshine today. It will be hot, but I think we're going to get a little break from the excessive heat. The high today, 92 degrees. Tonight with clear skies, we'll drop to 70. Tomorrow, a little bit cooler. We'll have sunshine and a high of 89. As we start to move into the weekend, we will heat up again for Friday. Our high is back into the low 90s with a slight chance of a shower or storm Friday night. From the Arkansas Now Weather Center, I'm meteorologist Laura Huckabee.
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1: Here is this hour's headlines from the Arkansas Now newsroom. The Arkansas Department of Health has reported 36 cases of cyclosporiasis as of July 20th, an increase of 10 cases since Friday. The intestinal infection has been detected in over 30 states across the country. Arkansas's smoke-free workplace law marked its 20th anniversary this week. Advocates say the law has changed public attitudes toward smoking and expanded protections for workers across the state. Governor Sarah Huckabee Sanders' re-election campaign raised about $198,000 in contributions in June. Sanders seeks a second four-year term in the state's highest office. She will face Democratic nominee Fred Love, a state senator from Little Rock, and Libertarian nominee Colt Shelby of Cecil in November. From the Arkansas Now newsroom, I'm Kelly Conley.
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5: Good morning. This is Kara Ritchie with your sports report on the EAB Sports Network. Arkansas basketball has officially added four freshmen, Mapair Maker, Ilya Frolov, Davion Thompson, and Caleb Arigu, to the roster for the 2026-27 season. The quartet will suit up for the Hogs in the upcoming trip to the Bahamas, which will tip off July 31st in an exhibition against the Bahamas national team in Nassau. Elsewhere, an in-state rivalry has been extended. According to A-State Nation, Arkansas State and Little Rock have agreed to another four-year home-and-home series in men's basketball. The teams will start the series in Jonesboro, with the Red Wolves hosting the Trojans on December 6th. And the St. Louis Cardinals wrap up their series at the LA Angels this afternoon. First pitch is slated for 3:07 p.m. With your EAB Sports, I'm Kara Ritchie.
6: Good morning, everyone. Our Wednesday starts with clear skies. We're in store for some sunshine today. It will be hot, but I think we're going to get a little break from the excessive heat. The high today, 92 degrees. Tonight with clear skies, we'll drop to 70. Tomorrow, a little bit cooler. We'll have sunshine and a high of 89. As we start to move into the weekend, we will heat up again for Friday. Our high is back into the low 90s with a slight chance of a shower or storm Friday night. From the Arkansas Now Weather Center, I'm meteorologist Laura Huckabee.
0: Wings over the prairie? Sure. How about country over the prairie? That's us, Country 97.3.

0: The people, events, and organizations shaping Southeast Arkansas are featured right here on Country 97.3. It's time for another Southeast Arkansas Spotlight. Good morning and welcome to the Southeast Arkansas Spotlight once again on Country 97.3. I'm Scotty Woodson, and today we have Lindsley Kincaid with us. Lindsley is the Chief Program Officer of the Arkansas Community Foundation. Lindsley, welcome into the show.
1: 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We're excited to talk about Giving Tree grant cycles.
0: Yeah, the Giving Tree grants. 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
1: 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So you can see who's accepting them. You can see an average award size. 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It also has a place where you click to apply, and it'll take you straight to our grant portal, and you can apply through that system.
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0: 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Lindsley, we appreciate you checking in with us today. It's really great what you guys are doing with the Arkansas Community Foundation, and I'm sure we'll be in touch again soon.
1: I sure hope so. I encourage everyone to take a look, and thank you all so much for helping us get the word out about this amazing program.
0: Yep, the Giving Tree program. 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
4: Good morning, everyone. Our Wednesday starts with clear skies. We're in store for some sunshine today. It will be hot, but I think we're going to get a little break from the excessive heat. The high today, 92 degrees. Tonight with clear skies, we'll drop to 70. Tomorrow, a little bit cooler. We'll have sunshine and a high of 89. As we start to move into the weekend, we will heat up again for Friday. Our high is back into the low 90s with a slight chance of a shower or storm Friday night. From the Arkansas Now Weather Center, I'm meteorologist Laura Huckabee.
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2: Here is this hour's news from the EAB Newsroom. Area children will have the opportunity to spend 4 days outdoors learning new skills and making friends during the Grand Prairie Area Council's annual Cub Scout Day Camp next week. Day Camp Director Fonda Loxton said the camp is open to children ages 7 to 12 from Monday, July 27th through Thursday, July 30th at John Cain Park in Stuttgart.
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2: 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Arkansas's unemployment rate dipped to 4.1% in June. The U.S. jobless rate in June was 4.2%. The Arkansas Department of Health has reported 36 cases of cyclosporiasis as of July 20th, an increase of 10 cases since Friday. The intestinal infection has been detected in over 30 states across the country. From the EAB Newsroom, I'm Kelly Conley.
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8: Sunny and 90 this afternoon and windy. Tonight, clear skies, a low near 70. Sunny and windy again tomorrow with a high near 90. That's your forecast from your EAB Weather Center.
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2: Here is this hour's headlines from the Arkansas Now newsroom. Rogers police say 24-year-old officer Fred Marsh died Saturday while trying to save a person who was drowning on the Elk River. Marsh had recently graduated from the Arkansas Law Enforcement Training Academy and was in his first year with the department. The Lyon College School of Dental Medicine Patient Care Clinic in Little Rock is now accepting patients. The clinic combines dental services with hands-on clinical education, allowing students to gain experience while serving the community. Smoke from Canadian wildfires could cause slightly hazy skies and minor air quality impacts in parts of Arkansas this week. The National Weather Service says most of the smoke remains across the northern U.S., but some residual smoke could drift into the state. From the Arkansas Now newsroom, I'm Kelly Conley.
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8: Sunny and 90 this afternoon and windy. Tonight, clear skies, a low near 70. Sunny and windy again tomorrow with a high near 90. That's your forecast from your EAB Weather Center.
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0: 83.25. December cotton at 80.64, up 22. March cotton at 81.96, also up 22. September ice at 14.21.5, up a half. November ice at 14.60.5, up 1. Moving on to livestock now, August live cattle at 224.90, down 177.5. October live cattle at 221.02.5, down 220. August feeder cattle at 344.17.5, down 537.5. September feeder cattle at 339.50, down 547.5. August lane hogs at 101.65, up 15, with October hogs at 88.72.5, up 60. That's your EAB opening market report, and I'm Scotty Woodson. 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
5: Your weather every 20 minutes, guaranteed, from the EAB Weather Center.
6: Sunny and 90 this afternoon and windy. Tonight, clear skies, a low near 70. Sunny and windy again tomorrow with a high near 90. That's your forecast from your EAB Weather Center.
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2: Here is this hour's news from the EAB Newsroom. Area children will have the opportunity to spend 4 days outdoors learning new skills and making friends during the Grand Prairie Area Council's annual Cub Scout Day Camp next week. Day Camp Director Fonda Loxton said the camp is open to children ages 7 to 12 from Monday, July 27th through Thursday, July 30th at John Cain Park in Stuttgart.
3: They have lots of activities. 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
2: 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Arkansas's unemployment rate dipped to 4.1% in June. The U.S. jobless rate in June was 4.2%. The Arkansas Department of Health has reported 36 cases of cyclosporiasis as of July 20th, an increase of 10 cases since Friday. The intestinal infection has been detected in over 30 states across the country. From the EAB Newsroom, I'm Kelly Conley.
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5: Sunny and 90 this afternoon and windy tonight. Clear skies, a low near 70. Sunny and windy again tomorrow with a high near 90. That's your forecast from your EAB Weather Center.
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4: Here are the latest headlines from the Arkansas Now newsroom. The Arkansas Department of Health has reported 36 cases of cyclosporiasis as of July the 20th, an increase of 10 cases since Friday. The intestinal infection has been detected in over 30 states across the country. Arkansas' smoke-free workplace law marked its 20th anniversary this week. Advocates say the law has changed public attitudes towards smoking and expanded protections for workers across the state. Governor Sarah Huckabee Sanders' re-election campaign raised about $198,000 in contributions in June. Sanders seeks a second four-year term in the state's highest office. She'll face Democratic nominee Fred Love, a state senator from Little Rock, and Libertarian nominee Coach Shelby of Cecil in November. And Arkansas's unemployment rate dipped to 4.1% in June. The U.S. jobless rate in June was 4.2%. From the Arkansas Now newsroom, I'm Scotty Woodson.
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11: Sunny and 90 this afternoon and windy tonight. Clear skies, a low near 70. Sunny and windy again tomorrow with a high near 90. That's your forecast from your EAB Weather Center.
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3: Sunny and 90 this afternoon and windy. Tonight, clear skies, a low near 70. Sunny and windy again tomorrow with a high near 90. That's your forecast from your EAB Weather Center.
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day, Potts Farm was a place to go. Load a truck up, hit the dirt road. 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Light the bonfire and call the girls. 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Jack and Jim were a few good men. 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And all this small town, he said, she said. 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You better mind your business, man. Watch your mouth. Before I have to knock that loud mouth out. I'm tired of talking, man. Y'all ain't listening. Them old

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2: Here is this hour's news from the EAB Newsroom. Area children will have the opportunity to spend 4 days outdoors learning new skills and making friends during the Grand Prairie Area Council's annual Cub Scout Day Camp next week. Day Camp Director Fonda Loxton said the camp is open to children ages 7 to 12 from Monday, July 27th through Thursday, July 30th at John Kane Park in Stuttgart.
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2: 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Arkansas's unemployment rate dipped to 4.1% in June. The U.S. jobless rate in June was 4.2%. The Arkansas Department of Health has reported 36 cases of cyclosporiasis as of July 20th, an increase of 10 cases since Friday. The intestinal infection has been detected in over 30 states across the country. From the EAB Newsroom, I'm Kelly Conley.
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0: Your weather every 20 minutes guaranteed from the EAB Weather Center.
7: Sunny and 90 this afternoon and windy tonight. Clear skies, a low near 70. Sunny and windy again tomorrow with a high near 90. That's your forecast from your EAB Weather Center.
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5: Your weather every 20 minutes, guaranteed, from the EAB Weather Center.
6: Sunny and 90 this afternoon and windy. Tonight, clear skies, a low near 70. Sunny and windy again tomorrow with a high near 90. That's your forecast from your EAB Weather Center.
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5: Here are the latest headlines from the Arkansas Now newsroom. An Arkansas Capitol Police sergeant has resigned after his arrest on suspicion of driving while intoxicated. State officials say 48-year-old James Mayfield of Little Rock submitted his resignation Monday, one day after a Pulaski County Sheriff's deputy stopped him on Interstate 30 in Little Rock. Mayfield had served with the Capitol Police for about 3.5 years. Smoke from Canadian wildfires could cause slightly hazy skies and minor air quality impacts in parts of Arkansas this week. The National Weather Service says most of the smoke remains across the northern U.S., but some residual smoke could drift into the state. Arkansas's unemployment rate dipped to 4.1% in June. The national average for the U.S. was 4.2%. And Rogers police say 24-year-old Officer Fred Marsh died Saturday while trying to save a person who was drowning on the Elk River. Marsh had recently graduated from the Arkansas Law Enforcement Training Academy and was in his first year with the department. From the Arkansas Now newsroom, I'm Scotty Woodson.
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10: Sunny and 90 this afternoon and windy. Tonight, clear skies, a low near 70. Sunny and windy again tomorrow with a high near 90. That's your forecast from your EAB Weather Center.
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2: Here is this hour's news from the EAB Newsroom. Area children will have the opportunity to spend 4 days outdoors learning new skills and making friends during the Grand Prairie Area Council's annual Cub Scout Day Camp next week. Day Camp Director Fonda Loxton said the camp is open to children ages 7 to 12 from Monday, July 27th through Thursday, July 30th at John Cain Park in Stuttgart.
3: 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They swim one day. 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
2: 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Arkansas's unemployment rate dipped to 4.1% in June. The U.S. jobless rate in June was 4.2%. The Arkansas Department of Health has reported 36 cases of cyclosporiasis as of July 20th, an increase of 10 cases since Friday. The intestinal infection has been detected in over 30 states across the country. From the EAB Newsroom, I'm Kelly Conley.
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7: 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Sunny and 90 this afternoon and windy tonight. Clear skies, a low near 70. Sunny and windy again tomorrow with a high near 90. That's your forecast from your EAB Weather Center.
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1: 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I'm Kate Morgan from the EAB Ag Network with your EAB Noon Farm Market Report. September corn at 462, up 9 1/4. December up 10 at 485 1/4. August soybeans at 1234, up 14 1/2. September up 15 1/4 at 1225 3/4. September wheat at 707 3/4, up 29 3/4. December up 29 at 725. October cotton at 79.96, up a dollar, with December up 69 at 81.11. And September rice at 14.32, up 11. November up 19 at 14.78. In the livestock complex, August live cattle at 224.15, down 253. October down 301 at 220.23. August feeder cattle at 343.23, down 633, with September down 693 at 338.05. And August lean hogs at 101.63, up 13. October up 63 at 88.75. That's your Noon Farm Market Report from your EAB Ag Network. 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
1: Sunny and 90 this afternoon and windy. Tonight, clear skies, a low near 70. Sunny and windy again tomorrow with a high near 90. That's your forecast from your EAB Weather Center.
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0: state's highest office. She'll face Democratic nominee Fred Love, a state senator from Little Rock, and Libertarian nominee Colt Shelby of Cecil in November. An Arkansas Capitol Police sergeant has resigned after his arrest on suspicion of driving while intoxicated. State officials say 48-year-old James Mayfield of Little Rock submitted his resignation Monday, one day after a Pulaski County Sheriff's deputy stopped him on Interstate 30 in Little Rock. Mayfield had served with the Capitol Police for about 3.5 years. And the Arkansas Department of Health has reported 36 cases of cyclosporiasis as of July 20th, an increase of 10 cases since Friday. The intestinal infection has been detected in over 30 states across the country. From the Arkansas Now Newsroom, I'm Scotty Woodson.
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8: Sunny and 90 this afternoon and windy. Tonight, clear skies, a low near 70. Sunny and windy again tomorrow with a high near 90. That's your forecast from your EAB Weather Center.
9: 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Sure. 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
2: Here is this hour's news from the EAB Newsroom. Area children will have the opportunity to spend 4 days outdoors learning new skills and making friends during the Grand Prairie Area Council's annual Cub Scout Day Camp next week. Day Camp Director Fonda Loxton said the camp is open to children ages 7 to 12 from Monday, July 27th through Thursday, July 30th at John Cain Park in Stuttgart.
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2: 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Arkansas's unemployment rate dipped to 4.1% in June. The U.S. jobless rate in June was 4.2%. The Arkansas Department of Health has reported 36 cases of cyclosporiasis as of July 20th, an increase of 10 cases since Friday. The intestinal infection has been detected in over 30 states across the country. From the EAB Newsroom, I'm Kelly Conley.
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6: Sunny and 90 this afternoon and windy. Tonight, clear skies, a low near 70. Sunny and windy again tomorrow with a high near 90. That's your forecast from your EAB Weather Center.
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5: Sunny and 90 this afternoon and windy. Tonight, clear skies, a low near 70. Sunny and windy again tomorrow with a high near 90. That's your forecast from your EAB Weather Center.
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2: Here are the latest headlines from the Arkansas Now newsroom. The Arkansas Department of Health has reported 36 cases of cyclosporiasis as of July the 20th, an increase of 10 cases since Friday. The intestinal infection has been detected in over 30 states across the country. Arkansas' smoke-free workplace law marked its 20th anniversary this week. Advocates say the law has changed public attitudes towards smoking and expanded protections for workers across the state. Governor Sarah Huckabee Sanders' re-election campaign raised about $198,000 in contributions in June. Sanders seeks a second four-year term in the state's highest office. She'll face Democratic nominee Fred Love, a state senator from Little Rock, and Libertarian nominee Coach Shelby of Cecil in November. And Arkansas's unemployment rate dipped to 4.1% in June. The U.S. jobless rate in June was 4.2%. From the Arkansas Now newsroom, I'm Scotty Woodson. 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
7: Sunny and 90 this afternoon and windy. Tonight, clear skies, a low near 70. Sunny and windy again tomorrow with a high near 90. That's your forecast from your EAB Weather Center.
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2: Here is this hour's news from the EAB Newsroom. Area children will have the opportunity to spend 4 days outdoors learning new skills and making friends during the Grand Prairie Area Council's annual Cub Scout Day Camp next week. Day Camp Director Fonda Loxton said the camp is open to children ages 7 to 12 from Monday, July 27th through Thursday, July 30th at John Cain Park in Stuttgart.
3: They have lots of activities. 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
2: 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Arkansas's unemployment rate dipped to 4.1% in June. The U.S. jobless rate in June was 4.2%. The Arkansas Department of Health has reported 36 cases of cyclosporiasis as of July 20th, an increase of 10 cases since Friday. The intestinal infection has been detected in over 30 states across the country. From the EAB Newsroom, I'm Kelly Conley.
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5: Sunny and 90 this afternoon and windy tonight. Clear skies, a low near 70. Sunny and windy again tomorrow with a high near 90. That's your forecast from your EAB Weather Center.
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1: Here are the latest headlines from the Arkansas Now newsroom. An Arkansas Capitol Police sergeant has resigned after his arrest on suspicion of driving while intoxicated. State officials say 48-year-old James Mayfield of Little Rock submitted his resignation Monday, one day after a Pulaski County Sheriff's deputy stopped him on Interstate 30 in Little Rock. Mayfield had served with the Capitol Police for about 3.5 years. Smoke from Canadian wildfires could cause slightly hazy skies and minor air quality impacts in parts of Arkansas this week. The National Weather Service says most of the smoke remains across the northern U.S., but some residual smoke could drift into the state. Arkansas's unemployment rate dipped to 4.1% in June. The national average for the U.S. was 4.2%. And Rogers police say 24-year-old Officer Fred Marsh died Saturday while trying to save a person who was drowning on the Elk River. Marsh had recently graduated from the Arkansas Law Enforcement Training Academy and was in his first year with the department. From the Arkansas Now newsroom, I'm Scotty Woodson.
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10: Sunny and 90 this afternoon and windy. Tonight, clear skies, a low near 70. Sunny and windy again tomorrow with a high near 90. That's your forecast from your EAB Weather Center.
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1: Sunny and 90 this afternoon and windy. Tonight, clear skies, a low near 70. Sunny and windy again tomorrow with a high near 90. That's your forecast from your EAB Weather Center.
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2: Here is this hour's news from the EAB Newsroom. Area children will have the opportunity to spend 4 days outdoors learning new skills and making friends during the Grand Prairie Area Council's annual Cub Scout Day Camp next week. Day Camp Director Fonda Loxton said the camp is open to children ages 7 to 12 from Monday, July 27th through Thursday, July 30th at John Cain Park in Stuttgart.
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2: 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Arkansas's unemployment rate dipped to 4.1% in June. The U.S. jobless rate in June was 4.2%. The Arkansas Department of Health has reported 36 cases of cyclosporiasis as of July 20th, an increase of 10 cases since Friday. The intestinal infection has been detected in over 30 states across the country. From the EAB Newsroom, I'm Kelly Conley.
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5: Sunny and 90 this afternoon and windy tonight. Clear skies, a low near 70. Sunny and windy again tomorrow with a high near 90. That's your forecast from your EAB Weather Center.
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0: In 4-year term in the state's highest office. She'll face Democratic nominee Fred Love, a state senator from Little Rock, and Libertarian nominee Colt Shelby of Cecil in November. An Arkansas Capitol Police sergeant has resigned after his arrest on suspicion of driving while intoxicated. State officials say 48-year-old James Mayfield of Little Rock submitted his resignation Monday, one day after a Pulaski County Sheriff's deputy stopped him on Interstate 30 in Little Rock. Mayfield had served with the Capitol Police for about 3.5 years. And the Arkansas Department of Health has reported 36 cases of cyclosporiasis as of July 20th, an increase of 10 cases since Friday. The intestinal infection has been detected in over 30 states across the country. From the Arkansas Now Newsroom, I'm Scotty Woodson.
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6: Sunny and 90 this afternoon and windy. Tonight, clear skies, a low near 70. Sunny and windy again tomorrow with a high near 90. That's your forecast from your EAB Weather Center.
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2: Here is this hour's news from the EAB Newsroom. Area children will have the opportunity to spend 4 days outdoors learning new skills and making friends during the Grand Prairie Area Council's annual Cub Scout Day Camp next week. Day Camp Director Fonda Loxton said the camp is open to children ages 7 to 12 from Monday, July 27th through Thursday, July 30th at John Cain Park in Stuttgart.
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2: 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Arkansas's unemployment rate dipped to 4.1% in June. The U.S. jobless rate in June was 4.2%. The Arkansas Department of Health has reported 36 cases of cyclosporiasis as of July 20th, an increase of 10 cases since Friday. The intestinal infection has been detected in over 30 states across the country. From the EAB Newsroom, I'm Kelly Conley.
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0: 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From the EAB Weather Center.
4: Clear skies, down to 72 for the low tonight, 90 degrees for the high tomorrow, partly cloudy and 72 tomorrow night. That's your forecast of the EAB Weather Center.
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2: Your weather every 20 minutes, guaranteed, from the EAB Weather Center.
3: Clear skies, down to 72 for the low tonight, 90 degrees for the high tomorrow, partly cloudy tomorrow night. That's your forecast of the EAB Weather Center.
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0: Clear skies, down to 72 for the low tonight, 90 degrees for the high tomorrow, partly cloudy and 72 tomorrow night. That's your forecast of the EAB Weather Center.
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2: Here is this hour's news from the EAB Newsroom. Area children will have the opportunity to spend 4 days outdoors learning new skills and making friends during the Grand Prairie Area Council's annual Cub Scout Day Camp next week. Day Camp Director Fonda Loxton said the camp is open to children ages 7 to 12 from Monday, July 27th through Thursday, July 30th at John Cain Park in Stuttgart.
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2: 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Arkansas's unemployment rate dipped to 4.1% in June. The U.S. jobless rate in June was 4.2%. The Arkansas Department of Health has reported 36 cases of cyclosporiasis as of July 20th, an increase of 10 cases since Friday. The intestinal infection has been detected in over 30 states across the country. From the EAB Newsroom, I'm Kelly Conley.
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5: Clear skies, down to 72 for the low tonight, 90 degrees for the high tomorrow, partly cloudy and 72 tomorrow night. That's your forecast of the EAB Weather Center.
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2: 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They haven't been in our schools or public places for the past 40 years. Let me give you the Arkansas County version, personalized. I call it the Ten Commandments Challenge. Here are Commandments 6 through 10. I will not murder another human being. War is excluded. I will never have sex with anyone but my husband or wife. I will never steal anything. I will never tell a lie, not even a white one. I will never want what other people have. Wow, I failed that test miserably. God knew we couldn't obey all these commandments. That's why Jesus took them to the cross and were crucified with him. He paid our sin debt. From Genesis to Revelation, the Bible screams out, trust Jesus for your salvation. Your promise to go to heaven, my favorite verse, Romans 10:13. For whosoever shall call upon the name of the Lord will be saved. I did. I hope you will too. This is Donnelly Ruffin, pastor of Faith Baptist Church in DeWitt, inviting you to join us at 9:30 each Sunday morning. Faith Baptist Church, where friends tell friends about Christ.
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1: Here's this hour's headlines from the Arkansas Now Newsroom. 53-year-old Eldon Ray Brounderville has been charged with second-degree sexual assault. Police say the Jonesboro man is accused of inappropriately touching a child. He's being held on a $75,000 bond, and his next court appearance is set for August 21st. And Arkansas Attorney General Tim Griffin announced in a news conference today that his office is suing multiple drug companies for unfair trade practices. Griffin said the drug companies were engaging in practices that gave them access to the Medicare and Medicaid market without providing the federally mandated discounts that come with access to the market. The lawsuit filed in Polk County names 13 drug manufacturers, related entities, and data management from Second Sight Solutions, LLC. And smoke from Canadian wildfires could cause slightly hazy skies and minor air quality impacts in parts of Arkansas this week. From the Arkansas Now Newsroom, I'm Hannah Campbell.
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8: 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Clear skies, down to 72 for the low tonight, 90 degrees for the high tomorrow, partly cloudy and 72 tomorrow night. That's your forecast of the EAB Weather Center.
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2: Here is this hour's news from the EAB Newsroom. Area children will have the opportunity to spend 4 days outdoors learning new skills and making friends during the Grand Prairie Area Council's annual Cub Scout Day Camp next week. Day Camp Director Fonda Loxton said the camp is open to children ages 7 to 12 from Monday, July 27th through Thursday, July 30th at John Cain Park in Stuttgart.
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2: 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Arkansas's unemployment rate dipped to 4.1% in June. The U.S. jobless rate in June was 4.2%. The Arkansas Department of Health has reported 36 cases of cyclosporiasis as of July 20th, an increase of 10 cases since Friday. The intestinal infection has been detected in over 30 states across the country. From the EAB Newsroom, I'm Kelly Conley.
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0: 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From the EAB Weather Center.
6: Clear skies, down to 72 for the low tonight, 90 degrees for the high tomorrow, partly cloudy and 72 tomorrow night. That's your forecast of the EAB Weather Center.
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8: 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From the EAB Weather Center.
9: Clear skies, down to 72 for the low tonight, 90 degrees for the high tomorrow, partly cloudy and 72 tomorrow night. That's your forecast of the EAB Weather Center.
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3: Here's this hour's headlines from the Arkansas Now newsroom. An Arkansas Capitol police sergeant has resigned after his arrest on suspicion of driving while intoxicated. State officials say 48-year-old James Mayfield of Little Rock submitted his resignation Monday, one day after Pulaski County Sheriff's deputy stopped him on Interstate 30 in Little Rock. Mayfield has served with the Capitol Police for about 3.5 years. And Rogers police say that 24-year-old Officer Fred Marsh died Sunday while trying to save a person who was drowning on the Elk River. Marsh had recently graduated from the Arkansas Law Enforcement Training Academy and was in his first year with the department. And Arkansas's smoke-free workplace law marked its 20th anniversary this week. Advocates say the law has changed public attitudes towards smoking and expanded protections for workers across the state. From the Arkansas Now newsroom, I'm Hannah Campbell.
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6: 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When you need them, call Blue Seal in DeWitt at 870-946-2281. And for Stuttgart, call 870-673-3126.
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9: Clear skies, down to 72 for the low tonight, 90 degrees for the high tomorrow, partly cloudy and 72 tomorrow night. That's your forecast of the EAB Weather Center.
0: 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This is your country, Country 97.3.